0: legislation passed with bipartisan support and now heads to Governor Mike Dunleavy. If signed into law, the changes would take effect in July of 2027. Now you're up to date with News of the North. I'm Grace Dumas.
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2: Juno weather for America's most beautiful capital city.
3: Sunshine today with temperatures running in the low to mid 60s for the high and a very light northwest wind. It'll be clear tonight to low 48. Big jump in temperature expected on Tuesday. A northwesterly wind with a high temperature near 70. Clear Tuesday night to low mid to upper 50s. And for Wednesday, sunny and dry with a high 72. Our next weather update is in less than 30 minutes. This is Juno Media Center meteorologist Ann Holliday.
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93.3 KXJ, rocking out with you in gorgeous Juneau. Oh, man, I am very, very excited. As a runner, you know, I love having goals. The Juneau Marathon and Half Marathon. The half marathon, that's me. That is coming up. It's Saturday, July 25th. I don't know if you realize this, but this is a Boston qualifier. This is USATF certified. So if that's one of your goals, for me, the half marathon, that's my longest run, and I'm sticking with that at least for now anyways. And I just love it. It's on Douglas and it's just beautiful, absolutely beautiful. The views and the just, you know, you get some little rolling hills, you know, it's not bad. There are some challenges here and there, but it's going to be so much fun. And there's packet pickup if you like the day before at NAO from 4 to 6 or the morning of the race at the Savico Park Pavilion. And if you haven't signed up, you can go to the Southeast Roadrunners official website or you can go to raceentry.com and you can find it there. But get signed up. It's going to be awesome.

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0: KXJ in beautiful Juneau. Well, summer is around the corner, and I think the biggest challenge for summer is keeping the kids entertained, right? So the summer is going to be beautiful, the weather is going to be great, and we want to be outdoors. And so here are some ideas using outdoor toys, and they're reusable. Starting with water balloons, and they're making them so good these days. They don't all just pop. Sometimes they do, but that's the fun and the point. Stomp rockets, I mean, super fun. Walkie-talkies, this is one of my favorites because you can get them at such great prices, never gets old, and you make up names for each other. I love that. And when I was a kid, we used to play badminton in the backyard, badminton or croquet, a bubble machine, any kind of bubbles. Everyone loves bubbles. Nerf balls, love that. And in nice weather, no rain, sidewalk chalk. Oh, I love it. So pretty and so fun. I feel like the adults would have so much fun with this as well.
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0: You know, I'm not just a rocker chick. I like different kinds of music as well. It's Tori, KXJ. The Juno Symphony's Hollywood Pops is this weekend. I love this. And the music is from some of our favorite movies. There's Beauty and the Beast, Harry Potter. And then I get excited because Captain Marvel, Magnificent Seven, Star Wars. Oh, man, I am loving all this. So it's going to be really, really fun. Saturday, there's a 7:30 showing. Sunday, 3 o'clock. Juno Douglas High, and it's going to sell out, so get your tickets, junosymphony.org.
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0: It's Tori, KXJ. If you know me at all, you know I'm a runner. I love running. I love all the different events. I just started doing a little more strength training. And that my new goal is to just find some different workouts. I kind of want to shake it up a little bit. So it's just reading the latest workout trend. It's out of New York and it's called chess boxing. Okay, hear me out here. This is where competitors do an 11 round match and they alternate between playing chess on a game board and actually boxing in a ring. I mean, I don't know how to do either one. I don't know how to play chess and I don't know how to box. I mean, I've done a kickbox class. You know how that is, but not both. And I just can't even imagine. Can you imagine boxing like that kind of a workout? And then you run down and you sit down and then you got to get your thoughts together to play chess and be strategizing all of that. I mean, how great for your brain and your body. But wow, that would be so challenging. I don't know. I might be up for it.
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2: Sunshine today with temperatures running in the low to mid 60s for the high and a very light northwest wind. It'll be clear tonight till low 48. Big jump in temperature expected on Tuesday. A northwesterly wind with a high temperature near 70. Clear Tuesday night till low mid to upper 50s. And for Wednesday, sunny and dry with a high 72. Our next weather update is in less than 30 minutes. 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
2: From the capital city, I'm Grace Dumas, and here are the stories we're following this hour. Thousands of people are expected to gather in Juneau this week as Celebration 2026 gets underway, honoring the enduring strength of Lingit, Haida, and Tsimshian cultures. This event officially begins on Wednesday, but festivities start tomorrow with traditional canoe landings at Auk Recreation Area and downtown Juneau. Paddlers from communities across Southeast Alaska, including Sitka, Petersburg, and Haines, will arrive after multi-day journeys. The official kickoff comes Wednesday evening with the Grand Entrance Parade through downtown Juneau. More than 30 dance groups will participate, including visiting groups from Hawaii and New Zealand. This year's lead dance group is the Anchorage-based Our Own Dance in Our Hearts. Celebration also features art exhibits, a native arts market, traditional food contests, and the popular Toddler Regalia Review. The gathering concludes Saturday with the Grand Exit Ceremony, and events will be broadcast statewide and streamed online through Sea Alaska Heritage Institute and K200 platforms. Lawmakers are still in special session, and according to Juneau Senator Jesse Keel, it's expected to take the full 30 days. You guessed it, another week of hearings on legislation tied to the proposed Alaska LNG project. The Senate Finance Committee will take up Senate Bill 2001, which would establish a volumetric tax structure for the natural gas pipeline and address the roles of the Alaska Gas Line Development Corporation and the Regulatory Commission of Alaska. The committee will hear presentations from the Department of Revenue on Monday, Pegasus Global on Tuesday, and Glenfarne on Wednesday, with additional discussions scheduled through Friday. Also today, the House Finance Committee will hear invited testimony on House Bill 381, dealing with oil and gas property taxes and municipal taxation. The hearings are part of the special session called by Governor Mike Dunleavy to consider issues related only to the proposed Alaska LNG project. In the final week of Alaska's legislative session, lawmakers approved more than 70 bills covering everything from healthcare and public safety to environmental protections and hunting regulations. Among the measures headed to Governor Mike Dunleavy are new safeguards for minors receiving psychiatric treatment, including increased oversight of youth treatment facilities and stricter timelines for court review of foster children placed in residential care. Lawmakers also approved penalties for state agencies that make grant payments late to nonprofits. They banned certain artificial food dyes in school meals, tightened residency requirements for hunting and fishing licenses, and authorized an additional Superior Court judge in Palmer to help reduce case backlogs. Other measures include allowing anonymous infant surrender through monitored baby boxes and phasing out polystyrene foam food containers beginning in 2027. The bills will be transmitted to the governor in the coming weeks, where they face approval, veto, or becoming law without a signature. Lawmakers have approved a package of legislation designed to improve emergency response and treatment for strokes and heart attacks across the state. The measure would add strokes and heart attacks to Alaska's coordinated trauma care system, requiring the state to develop standardized protocols linking first responders, transportation providers, hospitals, and clinics. Supporters say the goal is to improve care during the critical golden hour after a medical emergency, when rapid treatment can significantly improve survival and recovery. Lawmakers also included a provision encouraging school districts to provide hands-on CPR training for students.
3: When administered immediately, CPR can more than triple a person's chance of survival. This legislation aims to strengthen health education in our schools by equipping students with the knowledge and the skills that they need to respond effectively in emergencies.
2: According to supporters, Alaska currently lacks a coordinated statewide system for these time-sensitive emergencies. In 2022, more than 700 Alaskans died from trauma, while strokes and cardiovascular disease claimed hundreds more lives. The legislation passed with bipartisan support and now heads to Governor Mike Dunleavy. If signed into law, the changes would take effect in July of 2027. Now you're up to date with News of the North. I'm Grace Dumas.
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4: We become partly cloudy this evening. Our overnight low temperature 42 with a light westerly wind. Big warm-up expected during the day on Tuesday. Sunny tomorrow with a high near 70. Tuesday night's going to be clear, our low mid to upper 40s. And a few showers may pop up during the afternoon on Wednesday with a high in the upper 60s near 70. Widespread rain late Wednesday night. Our next weather update in less than 30 minutes. This is Juno Media Center meteorologist Ann Holliday.
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93.3 KXJ Juno's Rock Variety. It's Tori on your Monday. Hope you had a great weekend. I feel rested and recovered. Yeah, I did a nice long run, and now I'm feeling it. And we've got summer vibes going, don't we? Oh, by the way, welcome to June. June 1st, Rabbit Rabbit. I like to say that on the first of each new month. I like to say wishing you luck and love all month long. And this Friday is First Friday. You know I love that. That's like my favorite thing. Meet up with friends, have dinner, wherever your favorite place is, bop around the shops, museums, all of it. Summer vibes. I'm in.

0: 93.3 KXJ. It's Tori. You know, I'm not just a rocker chick. I'm also a little bit of a nerd. I was just reading this, and I thought it was so fascinating. So a neuroscience fact. Okay, this is incredible. Okay, for us adults, time speeds up as you get older because you stopped having firsts. Your brain encodes novelty in rich detail, and childhood was full of it. Adulthood is more like autopilot, right? As you're a little kid, everything's first, so you're just bright and bubbly, and that's why Christmas is forever away. So the suggestion is, by scientists, every day try to shake up at least one thing. Maybe take a different route to work or change up your coffee order. A conversation you wouldn't normally have. Talk to somebody you wouldn't normally talk to. Create some firsts. I like it.
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1: Oh, I am so excited for this. It's Tori KXJ, by the way. I mean, this is the largest gathering of Tlingit, Haida, and Shim Shim people. And I mean, the dance performances, over 1,800 dancers from 34 groups. It's going to be amazing. There's going to be artist markets, art shows, and exhibitions. And then, of course, on Saturday, the downtown parade that starts at 10 o'clock. I love it. I get goosebumps watching them dance and perform. It's just incredible. And their theme is enduring strength. Love that. 4 days of incredibleness. That's my word for it. I can't wait and really excited that we get this right here in Juneau.
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0: KXJ and rocking out with you on this beautiful, warm, sunny day. Today's quote, funny how the moments we almost canceled often become the memories we carry forever.
1: Juneau weather for America's most beautiful capital city.
2: We become partly cloudy this evening. Our overnight low temperature 42 with a light westerly wind. Big warm-up expected during the day on Tuesday. Sunny tomorrow with a high near 70. Tuesday night's going to be clear. Our low mid to upper 40s. And a few showers may pop up during the afternoon on Wednesday with a high in the upper 60s near 70. Widespread rain late Wednesday night. Our next weather update in less than 30 minutes. This is Juneau Media Center meteorologist Ann Holliday.
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93.3 KXJ, rocking out with you in gorgeous Juneau. Oh, man, I am very, very excited. As a runner, you know, I love having goals. The Juneau Marathon and Half Marathon. The half marathon, that's me. That is coming up. It's Saturday, July 25th. I don't know if you realize this, but this is a Boston qualifier. This is USATF certified. So if that's one of your goals, for me, the half marathon, that's my longest run, and I'm sticking with that at least for now anyways. And I just love it. It's on Douglas and it's just beautiful, absolutely beautiful. The views and the just, you know, you get some little rolling hills, you know, it's not bad. There are some challenges here and there, but it's going to be so much fun. And there's packet pickup if you like the day before at NAO from 4 to 6, or the morning of the race at the Savico Park Pavilion. And if you haven't signed up, you can go to the Southeast Roadrunners official website, or you can go to raceentry.com and you can find it there. But get signed up. It's going to be awesome.

0: KXJ in beautiful Juneau. Well, summer is around the corner, and I think the biggest challenge for summer is keeping the kids entertained, right? So the summer is going to be beautiful, the weather is going to be great, and we want to be outdoors. And so here are some ideas using outdoor toys, and they're reusable. Starting with water balloons, and they're making them so good these days. They don't all just pop. Sometimes they do, but that's the fun and the point. Stomp rockets, I mean, super fun. Walkie-talkies, this is one of my favorites because you can get them at such great prices, never gets old, and you make up names for each other. I love that. And when I was a kid, we used to play badminton in the backyard, badminton or croquet, a bubble machine. Any kind of bubbles. Everyone loves bubbles. Nerf balls. Love that. And in nice weather, no rain, sidewalk chalk. Oh, I love it. So pretty and so fun. I feel like the adults would have so much fun with this as well.
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2: We become partly cloudy this evening. Our overnight low temperature 42 with a light westerly wind. Big warm-up expected during the day on Tuesday. Sunny tomorrow with a high near 70. Tuesday night's going to be clear, our low mid to upper 40s, and a few showers may pop up during the afternoon on Wednesday, with a high in the upper 60s near 70, widespread rain late Wednesday night. Our next weather update in less than 30 minutes. This is Juneau Media Center meteorologist Ann Holliday.
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0: The Judo Symphony's Hollywood Pops is this weekend. I love this. And the music is from some of our favorite movies. There's Beauty and the Beast, Harry Potter, and then I get excited because Captain Marvel, Magnificent Seven, Star Wars. Oh, man, I am loving all this. So it's going to be really, really fun. Saturday, there's a 7:30 showing. Sunday, 3 o'clock. Juno Douglas High, and it's going to sell out, so get your tickets at junosymphony.org.
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Your agent is. 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

0: It's Tori, KXJ. If you know me at all, you know I'm a runner. I love running. I love all the different events. I just started doing a little more strength training, and that my new goal is to just find some different workouts. I kind of want to shake it up a little bit. So I was just reading the latest workout trend. It's out of New York, and it's called chess boxing. Okay, hear me out here. This is where competitors do an 11-round match, and they alternate between playing chess on a game board and actually boxing in a ring. I mean, I don't know how to do either one. I don't know how to play chess, and I don't know how to box. I mean, I've done a kickbox class. You know how that is. But not both. And I just can't even imagine. Can you imagine boxing like that kind of a workout, and then you run down and you sit down, and then you got to get your thoughts together to play chess and be strategizing all of that. I mean, how great for your brain and your body. But wow, that would be so challenging. I don't know. I might be up for it.
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2: We become partly cloudy this evening. Our overnight low temperature 42 with a light westerly wind. Big warm-up expected during the day on Tuesday. Sunny tomorrow with a high near 70. Tuesday night's going to be clear. Our low mid to upper 40s. And a few showers may pop up during the afternoon on Wednesday with a high in the upper 60s near 70. Widespread rain late Wednesday night. Our next weather update in less than 30 minutes. This is Juno Media Center meteorologist Ann Holliday.
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Little Stone Temple Pilots helping us out on this Monday as we get ready to travel to Florida to meet this fast food enthusiast, is what we'll call him, in the neighborhood.

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A king has no wife.

0: Badco Hall of Famers, Bad Company, on the Greg Stone Show as we travel to Florida to meet this Taco Bell fan in the neighborhood.
1: Oh, who are the people in your neighborhood? The people that you meet each day.
0: 28-year-old man in Florida named Brandon arrested last Thursday after he exposed himself outside a Taco Bell. Unclear what he was up to, but the sheriff's office jokingly said that he had his chimichanga out near a side door. Strange, he had multiple pairs of pants pulled down, but he did try to cover himself up when the cops showed up. Now, if that wasn't strange enough, when he was taken into custody, they go through his backpack and they find a live pet fish inside a plastic container that was stored in the backpack. The cops nicknamed the fish Baja Blast. They said the fish is doing a lot better than Chimichanga Guy. Brandon arrested for unlawful exposure of sexual organs and is being held on a $5,000 bond. Sounds like the fish is in good hands. What are you doing? Drugs, mental illness, something. Okay? Regular folk don't do that.
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3: We become partly cloudy this evening. Our overnight low temperature 42 with a light westerly wind. Big warm-up expected during the day on Tuesday. Sunny tomorrow with a high near 70. Tuesday night's going to be clear. Our low mid to upper 40s. And a few showers may pop up during the afternoon on Wednesday with a high in the upper 60s near 70. Widespread rain late Wednesday night. Our next weather update in less than 30 minutes. This is Juneau Media Center meteorologist Ann Holliday.
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0: I thought this was worth mentioning. Yesterday in Colorado, the San Francisco Giants beat the Colorado Rockies 19-6. This is baseball, folks. 19-6. Shameful. Game one of the Stanley Cup Finals starts tomorrow. That's in Raleigh. And the NBA Finals start on Wednesday in San Antonio. 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

0: I certainly was in the right.
1: That's definitely right. That geezer is cruising for cruising.
2: Pink Floyd on the Greg Stone program. Thanks for having us in your speakers today. As always, yeah, I know. You people are awesome. I really do appreciate you. We'll be back tomorrow, too, with the same great classic rock, same stony time, same stony place.
3: This is not headline news. The New York Knicks will face the San Antonio Spurs in the NBA Finals. Win or lose, the Knicks fans will still try to burn down New York City. A man was arrested for exposing himself in a Florida Taco Bell. And yet the most disgusting thing in the place was still the ground beef. Jeff Bezos' Blue Origin rocket blew up on the launch pad. Even worse, no entitled celebrities were on board. And today is the 79th birthday of Rolling Stones guitarist Ronnie Wood, or as he's known by his bandmates, the Baby. This is not headline news.
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5: We become partly cloudy this evening. Our overnight low temperature 42 with a light westerly wind. Big warm-up expected during the day on Tuesday. Sunny tomorrow with a high near 70. Tuesday night's going to be clear. Our low mid to upper 40s. And a few showers may pop up during the afternoon on Wednesday with a high in the upper 60s near 70. Widespread rain late Wednesday night. Our next weather update in less than 30 minutes. This is Juno Media Center meteorologist Ann Holliday.
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0: y'all make that guitar scream. Brian May, Queen, it's Tim Jeffries, and on the way, Metallica and some Van Halen. Well, our weird story of the day is an odd one. Police investigating videos of men mysteriously emerging from New York City sewers. In a video timestamped at 2 a.m. Friday, a man is seen picking up a manhole cover and allowing seven men to emerge. All appear to be wearing coveralls or protective clothing. In another video, a man is seen opening a manhole cover from underneath, and six people emerge following that first man, with at least three carrying a shovel. And they all appear to be wearing a headlamp. Authorities said Monday they had found no threat to the public. However, they did not confirm whether they were teenagers, ninjas, or turtles. Am I the only one thinking that? I doubt it.
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2: We become partly cloudy this evening. Our overnight low temperature 42 with a light westerly wind. Big warm-up expected during the day on Tuesday. Sunny tomorrow with a high near 70. Tuesday night's going to be clear. Our low mid to upper 40s. And a few showers may pop up during the afternoon on Wednesday with a high in the upper 60s near 70. Widespread rain late Wednesday night. Our next weather update in less than 30 minutes. This is Juno Media Center meteorologist Ann Holliday.
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0: 70-year-old David Lee Roth out on tour, and the reviews are brutal. But he's out trying, and, you know, fans want to see it. Good for them. I'm Tim Jeffries, band that's consistently toured for decades. ZZ Top, on the way to kick off another long set.
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0: Ozzy Osbourne. It's been gone, what, 11 months? Still in the news. Talking about the future with a AI collaboration, some sort of interactive Ozzy. And then, of course, the Ozfest has been announced for 2027 in Birmingham, England. I'm Tim Jeffries, getting ready to kick off another long set. The Eagles to do that next.
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2: We become partly cloudy this evening. Our overnight low temperature 42 with a light westerly wind. Big warm-up expected during the day on Tuesday. Sunny tomorrow with a high near 70. Tuesday night's going to be clear. Our low mid to upper 40s. And a few showers may pop up during the afternoon on Wednesday with a high in the upper 60s near 70. Widespread rain late Wednesday night. Our next weather update in less than 30 minutes. This is Juno Media Center meteorologist Ann Holliday.
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0: It's Tim Jeffries. Got some Journey and Def Leppard coming up in just a little bit. Hey, I went to a car show on Saturday. It was a good time, but nothing compared to what happened Saturday in Tulsa, Oklahoma. Route 66 Capitol Cruise, the classic car centennial parade, set a new Guinness World Record by including 3,596 classic cars all in the procession. That's a lot of classic cars. In fact, it shattered the previous record of 1,105 cars. The parade was on Route 66 in Oklahoma, and it's all to celebrate the 100th anniversary of the opening of the classic Route 66. Good reason to celebrate.
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3: We become partly cloudy this evening. Our overnight low temperature 42 with a light westerly wind. Big warm-up expected during the day on Tuesday. Sunny tomorrow with a high near 70. Tuesday night's going to be clear. Our low mid to upper 40s. And a few showers may pop up during the afternoon on Wednesday with a high in the upper 60s near 70. Widespread rain late Wednesday night. Our next weather update in less than 30 minutes. This is Juno Media Center meteorologist Ann Holliday.
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0: Taking a little ride with Steppenwolf. It's Tim Jeffries taking you along on a ride with a couple of great guitar players. Kenny Wayne Shepherd, Steve Miller, they're both on the way next.
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0: Steve Miller, Take the Money and Run. He claims he wrote that song on a road trip as a kid, backseat of his parents' station wagon. We're just playing Punchbug when we're in the backseat. I don't know about you. Aerosmith is on the way, so is Tom Petty. Stand by.
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2: We become partly cloudy this evening. Our overnight low temperature 42 with a light westerly wind. Big warm-up expected during the day on Tuesday. Sunny tomorrow with a high near 70. Tuesday night's going to be clear. Our low mid to upper 40s. And a few showers may pop up during the afternoon on Wednesday with a high in the upper 60s near 70. Widespread rain late Wednesday night. Our next weather update in less than 30 minutes. This is Juno Media Center meteorologist Ann Holliday.
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the nights get long, the riffs get louder. 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

0: It's the Who. You better. You bet. It's Tim Jeffries. You bet you're going to stick around. Got some U2 in Boston in just a little bit. Hey, in Pennsylvania, a man attempted to tear down a home that he and his wife live in. Took an excavator to the house after the wife said the marriage was over. This incident took place in Buffalo Township, where a woman stated to police that she told her husband that she wanted a divorce after he had returned home from a night of drinking. And that's when he allegedly fired up an excavator and started to tear the home down, saying, "You keep your half of the home and I'm taking my half with me," or something like that. He was arrested.
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2: We become partly cloudy this evening. Our overnight low temperature 42 with a light westerly wind. Big warm-up expected during the day on Tuesday. Sunny tomorrow with a high near 70. Tuesday night's going to be clear. Our low mid to upper 40s. And a few showers may pop up during the afternoon on Wednesday with a high in the upper 60s near 70. Widespread rain late Wednesday night. Our next weather update in less than 30 minutes. This is Juno Media Center meteorologist Ann Holliday.
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0: Hitch a Ride from Boston, a song that Tom Scholz wrote with some previous bands he had played with before forming Boston, but he didn't call it Hitch a Ride. He called it San Francisco Day. Kicking off another long set, Queen and Tesla on the way.
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0: Tesla, from an album noted as being one of those first unplugged albums, electric bands performing their songs mostly unplugged. They are using acoustic instrument amplified, but just the same. A five-man electric jam. It's Signs. It's Tim Jeffries kicking off another long set with the Bachman Turner Overdrive, plus some AC/DC next.
1: Juno weather for America's most beautiful capital city.
2: We become partly cloudy this evening. Our overnight low temperature 42 with a light westerly wind. Big warm-up expected during the day on Tuesday. Sunny tomorrow with a high near 70. Tuesday night's going to be clear. Our low mid to upper 40s. And a few showers may pop up during the afternoon on Wednesday with a high in the upper 60s near 70. Widespread rain late Wednesday night. Our next weather update in less than 30 minutes. This is Juno Media Center meteorologist Ann Holliday.
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0: Hey, if you think we're done rocking, you got a better thing coming. Judas Priest, followed up by some Quiet Riot and Stones here in just a bit. But first, I'm Tim Jeffries, and California's dealing with a surge of poisonings linked to accidental picking and consuming of wild mushrooms. Now includes at least 50 identified cases, a figure that far surpasses the last major outbreak about a decade ago. An exceptionally wet winter, then a wet April, have contributed to the rash of poisonings. In all, 50 have been reported since November. And in those cases, 4 people actually died and 4 required liver transplants. So this is serious stuff. The culprit is the Amanita phalloides, or known as the death cap. Now, I took a bunch of biology classes in college, and the Amanita is basically an easy mushroom to identify. However, there are those who suspect that AI may be partly to blame. You know, you take a picture with your phone and then ask the phone to tell you to identify that and trust the results are accurate. They might have something there.
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2: We become partly cloudy this evening. Our overnight low temperature 42 with a light westerly wind. Big warm-up expected during the day on Tuesday. Sunny tomorrow with a high near 70. Tuesday night's going to be clear. Our low mid to upper 40s. And a few showers may pop up during the afternoon on Wednesday with a high in the upper 60s near 70. Widespread rain late Wednesday night. Our next weather update in less than 30 minutes. This is Juneau Media Center meteorologist Ann Holliday.
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0: Beast of Burden, the Rolling Stones, a song that a few bands have covered. Pearl Jam did a cover of it. And how about this? Bette Midler released a cover of Beast of Burden in 1983 that charted in America at number 71. Standing by, we're going to kick off another long set with, or should I say we're going to kickstart another long set with Motley Crue next.
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0: Cold as ice, but yes, willing to sacrifice whatever it takes. It's Tim Jeffries. It's been a lot of fun hanging out with you. And you know what? I'd like to do it again tomorrow night. If you'll join me, I'll be here. I appreciate that. In the meantime, going to leave you with some great music from Def Leppard, plus a good one from Marsh, too. We'll see you back here tomorrow.
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2: We become partly cloudy this evening. Our overnight low temperature 42 with a light westerly wind. Big warm-up expected during the day on Tuesday. Sunny tomorrow with a high near 70. Tuesday night's going to be clear. Our low mid to upper 40s. And a few showers may pop up during the afternoon on Wednesday with a high in the upper 60s near 70. Widespread rain late Wednesday night. Our next weather update in less than 30 minutes. This is Juneau Media Center meteorologist Ann Holliday.
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0: weather for America's most beautiful capital city.
1: With a partly cloudy sky overnight, our low temperature will be in the low 40s with a light westerly wind. It'll be sunny, a little bit warmer later on today. In fact, Tuesday's high about 70. Tuesday night's going to be clear, our low mid to upper 40s. And we may see a few showers develop during the afternoon on Wednesday with a high in the upper 60s near 70. More widespread rain late Wednesday night into Thursday with a high cooler 59. Our next weather update in less than 30 minutes. This is Juno Media Center meteorologist Dan Holliday.
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1: With a partly cloudy sky overnight, our low temperature will be in the low 40s with a light westerly wind. It'll be sunny, a little bit warmer later on today. In fact, Tuesday's high about 70. Tuesday night's going to be clear, our low mid to upper 40s. And we may see a few showers develop during the afternoon on Wednesday with a high in the upper 60s near 70. More widespread rain late Wednesday night into Thursday with a high cooler 59. Our next weather update in less than 30 minutes. This is Juno Media Center meteorologist Dan Holliday.
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1: Rumors spreading round in that Texas town. 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

0: Juno weather for America's most beautiful capital city.
1: With a partly cloudy sky overnight, our low temperature will be in the low 40s with a light westerly wind. It'll be sunny, a little bit warmer later on today. In fact, Tuesday's high about 70. Tuesday night's going to be clear, our low mid to upper 40s. And we may see a few showers develop during the afternoon on Wednesday with a high in the upper 60s near 70. More widespread rain late Wednesday night into Thursday with a high cooler 59. Our next weather update in less than 30 minutes. This is Juno Media Center meteorologist Ann Holliday.
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1: With a partly cloudy sky overnight, our low temperature will be in the low 40s with a light westerly wind. It'll be sunny, a little bit warmer later on today. In fact, Tuesday's high about 70. Tuesday night's going to be clear, our low mid to upper 40s. And we may see a few showers develop during the afternoon on Wednesday with a high in the upper 60s near 70. More widespread rain late Wednesday night into Thursday with a high cooler 59. Our next weather update in less than 30 minutes. This is Juno Media Center meteorologist Dan Holliday.
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0: Juneau weather for America's most beautiful capital city.
1: With a partly cloudy sky overnight, our low temperature will be in the low 40s with a light westerly wind. It'll be sunny, a little bit warmer later on today. In fact, Tuesday's high about 70. Tuesday night's going to be clear, our low mid to upper 40s. And we may see a few showers develop during the afternoon on Wednesday with a high in the upper 60s near 70. More widespread rain late Wednesday night into Thursday with a high cooler 59. Our next weather update in less than 30 minutes. This is Juneau Media Center meteorologist Dan Holliday.
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1: With a partly cloudy sky overnight, our low temperature will be in the low 40s with a light westerly wind. It'll be sunny, a little bit warmer later on today. In fact, Tuesday's high about 70. Tuesday night's going to be clear, our low mid to upper 40s. And we may see a few showers develop during the afternoon on Wednesday with a high in the upper 60s near 70. More widespread rain late Wednesday night into Thursday with a high cooler 59. Our next weather update in less than 30 minutes. This is Juno Media Center meteorologist Ann Holliday.
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1: With a partly cloudy sky overnight, our low temperature will be in the low 40s with a light westerly wind. It'll be sunny, a little bit warmer later on today. In fact, Tuesday's high about 70. Tuesday night's going to be clear, our low mid to upper 40s. And we may see a few showers develop during the afternoon on Wednesday with a high in the upper 60s near 70. More widespread rain late Wednesday night into Thursday with a high cooler 59. Our next weather update in less than 30 minutes. This is Juno Media Center meteorologist Dan Holliday.
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0: weather for America's most beautiful capital city.
1: With a partly cloudy sky overnight, our low temperature will be in the low 40s with a light westerly wind. It'll be sunny, a little bit warmer later on today. In fact, Tuesday's high about 70. Tuesday night's going to be clear, our low mid to upper 40s. We may see a few showers develop during the afternoon on Wednesday, the high in the upper 60s near 70. More widespread rain late Wednesday night into Thursday with a high cooler 59. Our next weather update in less than 30 minutes. This is Juno Media Center meteorologist Dan Holliday.
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1: With a partly cloudy sky overnight, our low temperature will be in the low 40s with a light westerly wind. It'll be sunny, a little bit warmer later on today. In fact, Tuesday's high about 70. Tuesday night's going to be clear, our low mid to upper 40s. And we may see a few showers develop during the afternoon on Wednesday with a high in the upper 60s near 70. More widespread rain late Wednesday night into Thursday with a high cooler 59. Our next weather update in less than 30 minutes. This is Juno Media Center meteorologist Dan Holliday.
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1: With a partly cloudy sky overnight, our low temperature will be in the low 40s with a light westerly wind. It'll be sunny, a little bit warmer later on today. In fact, Tuesday's high about 70. Tuesday night's going to be clear, our low mid to upper 40s. And we may see a few showers develop during the afternoon on Wednesday with a high in the upper 60s near 70. More widespread rain late Wednesday night into Thursday with a high cooler 59. Our next weather update in less than 30 minutes. This is Juno Media Center meteorologist Dan Holliday.
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0: Juno weather for America's most beautiful capital city.
1: With a partly cloudy sky overnight, our low temperature will be in the low 40s with a light westerly wind. It'll be sunny, a little bit warmer later on today. In fact, Tuesday's high about 70. Tuesday night's going to be clear, our low mid to upper 40s. And we may see a few showers develop during the afternoon on Wednesday with a high in the upper 60s near 70. More widespread rain late Wednesday night into Thursday with a high cooler 59. Our next weather update in less than 30 minutes. This is Juno Media Center meteorologist Dan Holliday.
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0: Juno weather for America's most beautiful capital city.
1: With a partly cloudy sky overnight, our low temperature will be in the low 40s with a light westerly wind. It'll be sunny, a little bit warmer later on today. In fact, Tuesday's high about 70. Tuesday night's going to be clear, our low mid to upper 40s. And we may see a few showers develop during the afternoon on Wednesday with a high in the upper 60s near 70. More widespread rain late Wednesday night into Thursday with a high cooler 59. Our next weather update in less than 30 minutes. This is Juno Media Center meteorologist Dan Holliday.
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2: From the capital city, I'm Grace Dumas, and here are the stories we're following this hour. Traditional canoes participating in the 2026 canoe journey are arriving today, and community members were invited to welcome the paddlers as they made their way through Gastineau Channel yesterday. The canoes passed beneath the Douglas Bridge at roughly 2 p.m. before continuing forward. Residents could gather along the channel to cheer on the crews as they complete the final leg of their journey to Juneau. The official landing ceremony takes place today, with a landing scheduled at 1 p.m. at the Auk Recreation Area and a second landing downtown at 2 p.m. Organizers say the event honors the paddlers' strength, determination, and commitment to carrying forward Indigenous culture and traditions. Motorists are also reminded that parking is prohibited along Egan Drive during the event. This is all ahead of Celebration 2026, which will return tomorrow through the 6th of June. This event is organized by Sea Alaska Heritage Institute, and it is the largest gathering of Tlingit, Haida, and Tsimshian people in the world. This year's theme is Enduring Strength, recognizing the resilience and cultural survival of Indigenous peoples across Southeast Alaska and beyond. The grand entrance begins tomorrow at 5 p.m. with dancers traveling from Elizabeth Paradovich Hall to Centennial Hall to officially open the four-day festival. In addition to traditional song and dance, Celebration will feature a Native artist market, juried art exhibits, an Indigenous fashion show, food contests, and the popular toddler regalia review. 10 days into Alaska's 30-day special session, lawmakers are still weighing whether to grant major tax concessions for the proposed Alaska LNG project as new questions emerge about the project's cost and viability. Legislators heard public testimony over the weekend, with supporters urging lawmakers to move quickly on the long-discussed 800-mile gas pipeline from the North Slope to South Central Alaska. Backers say the project could create jobs, lower energy costs, and help address growing concerns over heating and fuel supplies in interior Alaska. But skeptics questioned whether the project can deliver affordable gas and pointed to reports that costs could be significantly higher than the previously estimated $46 billion. State economists have warned the final price tag could potentially double. Juneau Democratic lawmakers Representative Sarah Hannon and Senator Jesse Keel say legislators still need more detailed financial information from project developer Glenfarne before making decisions on proposed tax breaks and other incentives.
3: The governor put this bill in about halfway through the regular session, and the resource committees in the House and the Senate, they looked at the resource issues and they did a whole bunch of work. They moved the bills to the finance committees, and we've got them now. We've got a lot of good work to build on. In this special session, now it's the finance committees doing our work. I sort of suspect that this special session will take all 30 days to work through this stuff and get to something. I hope we get to something.
2: Finance committees continue hearings this week as lawmakers face a tight timeline to advance any legislation before the special session concludes later this month. A bill sponsored by Juneau Democratic Representative Sarah Hannon to increase funding for civil legal services in Alaska has become law without the governor's signature.
4: We aren't taking care of Alaskans who are our poorest and are most at risk, facing legal problems that are unfathomable, that are stressful, and that are standing before us and asking for their help. Then we're not doing our job.
2: House Bill 48 increases the share of Alaska court system filing fees dedicated to the Alaska Legal Services Corporation from 10% to 25%.
4: Give a little more money to a service that stretches the dollars beyond imagine.
2: The nonprofit provides free legal assistance to low-income Alaskans dealing with issues such as housing disputes, domestic violence, and tribal self-governance matters. Supporters say the change will provide a more stable source of funding for legal aid services. The increase is expected to generate about $400,000 in additional annual funding beginning next fiscal year. The bill passed the legislature with bipartisan support and takes effect August 23rd. Lawmakers wrapped up this year's legislative session with some major wins and a long list of bills left behind. Out of 685 bills introduced over the past 2 years, only 114 passed. Measures that failed included Governor Mike Dunleavy's proposed fiscal plan featuring a statewide sales tax, a right to repair bill for electronics, a proposal to legalize electronic pull tabs for charities, and efforts to end daylight savings time in Alaska. Other stalled measures included a constitutional amendment for a dedicated education fund, expanded behavioral health crisis funding, and a bill banning police officers from wearing masks while on duty. Lawmakers also failed to agree on changes to marijuana taxes and paid parental leave. Under Alaska law, any failed bill must start over from scratch next session, meaning many of these debates are likely to return next year. Now you're up to date with News of the North. I'm Grace Dumas.
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5: We have a mostly clear sky this morning. It's going to be sunny and warm today. Temperatures in the mid-60s by noontime, 70 for the high later on this afternoon. Clear overnight, not as cool, our low 45. And for Wednesday, partly sunny with a high 69. Here comes our next system arriving later Wednesday night. That will bring occasional rain with a low 48, rain Thursday and 57. Our next weather update is in less than 30 minutes. This is Juneau Media Center meteorologist Ann Holliday.
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Taco Tuesday morning, 93.3 KXJ, Juno's Rock Variety. 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

0: Yeah, we've been yapping about it for a while now, but this Sunday at the Forum in L.A., Rush in concert with Anika Niles. Anika Niles, I think it is, actually. Filling in for the professor, there's Rush Red Bar Chetta on KXJ.
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3: 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Your agent is. And having a local agent that can help you through the claims process can really help you with a lot of heartache avoidance later. 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
6: Axe is a progressive rock project rooted in Juneau, Alaska. Originally formed in 1999 by guitarist Frank Saranovich, the band brings together a mix of influences and backgrounds, featuring Ryan McPherson, vocalist and a former Juneau resident now in Seattle, and drummer Sean Siner, a New York native who spent time living in Juneau. Known for their evolving heavy and atmospheric sound, Axe is currently finishing their upcoming album, AK Universal, set for release in November 2026. You can check out their latest music now on Reverb Nation. 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

0: That was Terror Factor by Axe from Juneau, Alaska, featured on Southeast Sound. 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

0: I love it. Juno Community Collective, looking for older goat companion for 14-year-old Nigerian dwarf. Michelle says, we lost one of our goats. We're looking for an older goat, preferably to hang out with our 14-year-old Nigerian dwarf. We live in Douglas. Goats are completely spoiled. Oh, people are going, look, we volunteer to keep your goat company. You never know. Remember the old joke, a good goat will do that? Look that one up.
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2: We have a mostly clear sky this morning. It's going to be sunny and warm today. Temperatures in the mid-60s by noontime, 70 for the high later on this afternoon. Clear overnight, not as cool, our low 45. And for Wednesday, partly sunny with a high 69. Here comes our next system arriving later Wednesday night that will bring occasional rain with a low 48, rain Thursday and 57. Our next weather update is in less than 30 minutes. This is Juno Media Center meteorologist Ann Holliday.
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2: From the capital city, I'm Grace Dumas, and here are the stories we're following this hour. Thousands of people are expected to gather in Juneau this week as Celebration 2026 gets underway, honoring the enduring strength of Lingit, Haida, and Tsimshian cultures. This event officially begins on Wednesday, but festivities start tomorrow with traditional canoe landings at Auk Recreation Area and downtown Juneau. Paddlers from communities across Southeast Alaska, including Sitka, Petersburg, and Haines, will arrive after multi-day journeys. The official kickoff comes Wednesday evening with the Grand Entrance Parade through downtown Juneau. More than 30 dance groups will participate, including visiting groups from Hawaii and New Zealand. This year's lead dance group is the Anchorage-based Our Own Dance in Our Hearts. Celebration also features art exhibits, a native arts market, traditional food contests, and the popular Toddler Regalia Review. The gathering concludes Saturday with the Grand Exit Ceremony, and events will be broadcast statewide and streamed online through Sea Alaska Heritage Institute and K200 platforms. Lawmakers are still in special session, and according to Juneau Senator Jesse Keel, it's expected to take the full 30 days. You guessed it, another week of hearings on legislation tied to the proposed Alaska LNG project. The Senate Finance Committee will take up Senate Bill 2001, which would establish a volumetric tax structure for the natural gas pipeline and address the roles of the Alaska Gas Line Development Corporation and the Regulatory Commission of Alaska. The committee will hear presentations from the Department of Revenue on Monday, Pegasus Global on Tuesday, and Glenfarne on Wednesday, with additional discussions scheduled through Friday. Also today, the House Finance Committee will hear invited testimony on House Bill 381, dealing with oil and gas property taxes and municipal taxation. The hearings are part of the special session called by Governor Mike Dunleavy to consider issues related only to the proposed Alaska LNG project. In the final week of Alaska's legislative session, lawmakers approved more than 70 bills covering everything from healthcare and public safety to environmental protections and hunting regulations. Among the measures headed to Governor Mike Dunleavy are new safeguards for minors receiving psychiatric treatment, including increased oversight of youth treatment facilities and stricter timelines for court review of foster children placed in residential care. Lawmakers also approved penalties for state agencies that make grant payments late to nonprofits. They banned certain artificial food dyes in school meals, tightened residency requirements for hunting and fishing licenses, and authorized an additional superior court judge in Palmer to help reduce case backlogs. Other measures include allowing anonymous infant surrender through monitored baby boxes and phasing out polystyrene foam food containers beginning in 2027. The bills will be transmitted to the governor in the coming weeks, where they face approval, veto, or becoming law without a signature. Lawmakers have approved a package of legislation designed to improve emergency response and treatment for strokes and heart attacks across the state. The measure would add strokes and heart attacks to Alaska's coordinated trauma care system, requiring the state to develop standardized protocols linking first responders, transportation providers, hospitals, and clinics. Supporters say the goal is to improve care during the critical golden hour after a medical emergency, when rapid treatment can significantly improve survival and recovery. Lawmakers also included a provision encouraging school districts to provide hands-on CPR training for students.
3: When administered immediately, CPR can more than triple a person's chance of survival. This legislation aims to strengthen health education in our schools by equipping students with the knowledge and the skills that they need to respond effectively in emergencies.
2: According to supporters, Alaska currently lacks a coordinated statewide system for these time-sensitive emergencies. In 2022, more than 700 Alaskans died from trauma, while strokes and cardiovascular disease claimed hundreds more lives. The legislation passed with bipartisan support and now heads to Governor Mike Dunleavy. If signed into law, the changes would take effect in July of 2027. Now you're up to date with News of the North. I'm Grace Dumas.
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4: With a partly cloudy sky overnight, our low temperature will be in the low 40s with a light westerly wind. It'll be sunny, a little bit warmer later on today. In fact, Tuesday's high about 70. Tuesday night's going to be clear, our low mid to upper 40s. And we may see a few showers develop during the afternoon on Wednesday, with a high in the upper 60s near 70. More widespread rain late Wednesday night into Thursday, with a high cooler 59. Our next weather update in less than 30 minutes. This is Juno Media Center meteorologist Ann Holliday.
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barbecue photo contest. 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

0: Kansas KXJ, going to be an awesome day today, up into the 60s. Could be the warmest day of the year so far, and perfect for the Canute Journey Landing, downtown landing, for celebration today at 2. 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

0: KXJ Taco Tuesday. You're going to see this towns all over America. I've seen them at a bunch of different places. The data centers are going to be popping up. Well, it's because of AI, and we learned this lesson with Skynet popping up and running their massive data centers in like old mountains. So everybody's saying stuff like they should be built in old mine shafts, but there's a proposed one in Juneau that's trending now on Juneau Community Collective, the official site, the official breakfast of champions.
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0: Petty with Kim Bassinger in the video for Mary Jane's Last Dance on KXJ. So people are still talking about the skeleton under the bridge on the back loop, Mendenhall River. Any idea what they are? I read this over the weekend. Michelle said it's my mother-in-law. Leave it be.
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2: With a partly cloudy sky overnight, our low temperature will be in the low 40s with a light westerly wind. It'll be sunny, a little bit warmer later on today. In fact, Tuesday's high about 70. Tuesday night's going to be clear, our low mid to upper 40s. And we may see a few showers develop during the afternoon on Wednesday with a high in the upper 60s near 70. More widespread rain late Wednesday night into Thursday with a high cooler 59. Our next weather update in less than 30 minutes. This is Juno Media Center meteorologist Dan Holliday.
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2: From the capital city, I'm Grace Dumas, and here are the stories we're following this hour. Thousands of people are expected to gather in Juneau this week as Celebration 2026 gets underway, honoring the enduring strength of Lingit, Haida, and Tsimshian cultures. This event officially begins on Wednesday, but festivities start tomorrow with traditional canoe landings at Auk Recreation Area and downtown Juneau. Paddlers from communities across Southeast Alaska, including Sitka, Petersburg, and Haines, will arrive after multi-day journeys. The official kickoff comes Wednesday evening with the Grand Entrance Parade through downtown Juneau. More than 30 dance groups will participate, including visiting groups from Hawaii and New Zealand. This year's lead dance group is the Anchorage-based Our Own Dance in Our Hearts. Celebration also features art exhibits, a native arts market, traditional food contests, and the popular Toddler Regalia Review. The gathering concludes Saturday with the Grand Exit Ceremony, and events will be broadcast statewide and streamed online through Sea Alaska Heritage Institute and K200 platforms. Lawmakers are still in special session, and according to Juneau Senator Jesse Keel, it's expected to take the full 30 days. You guessed it, another week of hearings on legislation tied to the proposed Alaska LNG project. The Senate Finance Committee will take up Senate Bill 2001, which would establish a volumetric tax structure for the natural gas pipeline and address the roles of the Alaska Gas Line Development Corporation and the Regulatory Commission of Alaska. The committee will hear presentations from the Department of Revenue on Monday, Pegasus Global on Tuesday, and Glenfarne on Wednesday, with additional discussions scheduled through Friday. Also today, the House Finance Committee will hear invited testimony on House Bill 381, dealing with oil and gas property taxes and municipal taxation. The hearings are part of the special session called by Governor Mike Dunleavy to consider issues related only to the proposed Alaska LNG project. In the final week of Alaska's legislative session, lawmakers approved more than 70 bills covering everything from healthcare and public safety to environmental protections and hunting regulations. Among the measures headed to Governor Mike Dunleavy are new safeguards for minors receiving psychiatric treatment, including increased oversight of youth treatment facilities and stricter timelines for court review of foster children placed in residential care. Lawmakers also approved penalties for state agencies that make grant payments late to nonprofits. They banned certain artificial food dyes in school meals, tightened residency requirements for hunting and fishing licenses, and authorized an additional superior court judge in Palmer to help reduce case backlogs. Other measures include allowing anonymous infant surrender through monitored baby boxes and phasing out polystyrene foam food containers beginning in 2027. The bills will be transmitted to the governor in the coming weeks, where they face approval, veto, or becoming law without a signature. Lawmakers have approved a package of legislation designed to improve emergency response and treatment for strokes and heart attacks across the state. The measure would add strokes and heart attacks to Alaska's coordinated trauma care system, requiring the state to develop standardized protocols linking first responders, transportation providers, hospitals, and clinics. Supporters say the goal is to improve care during the critical golden hour after a medical emergency, when rapid treatment can significantly improve survival and recovery. Lawmakers also included a provision encouraging school districts to provide hands-on CPR training for students.
3: When administered immediately, CPR can more than triple a person's chance of survival. This legislation aims to strengthen health education in our schools by equipping students with the knowledge and the skills that they need to respond effectively in emergencies.
2: According to supporters, Alaska currently lacks a coordinated statewide system for these time-sensitive emergencies. In 2022, more than 700 Alaskans died from trauma, while strokes and cardiovascular disease claimed hundreds more lives. The legislation passed with bipartisan support and now heads to Governor Mike Dunleavy. If signed into law, the changes would take effect in July of 2027. Now you're up to date with News of the North. I'm Grace Dumas.
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0: Juneau weather for America's most beautiful capital city.
4: With a partly cloudy sky overnight, our low temperature will be in the low 40s with a light westerly wind. It'll be sunny, a little bit warmer later on today. In fact, Tuesday's high about 70. Tuesday night's going to be clear, our low mid to upper 40s. And we may see a few showers develop during the afternoon on Wednesday, with a high in the upper 60s near 70. More widespread rain late Wednesday night into Thursday, with a high cooler 59. Our next weather update in less than 30 minutes. This is Juno Media Center meteorologist Dan Holliday.
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All right, so we have Celebration really kind of kicking off tomorrow, but today at 2, the canoes come in, and we will keep you up with all the Celebration information on this year's station. June 3rd through the 6th, Celebration 2026. The theme is Enduring Strength.

0: I've got some information for you from ADOT, Glacier Highway Chip Seal. Starting this week, what to expect on the road, Auk Lake area, 500 feet of chip seal going in front of Auk Lake. Speed will be reduced 30 miles per hour from milepost 10.7 to 10.9. Auk Lake parking lot closed from today in the afternoon to the morning of tomorrow, June 3rd. Lane closures, flagging, and delays up to 10 minutes. Pilot car operations reducing speeds to 15 miles per hour. South of Auk Bay Ferry Terminal, pavement repair is underway now. Lane closures, flagging, and delays up to 10 minutes. Plan a little extra time if you're traveling in these areas. And ADOT says, thank you for your patience.
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9: From the capital city, I'm Grace Dumas, and here are the stories we're following this hour. Traditional canoes participating in the 2026 canoe journey are arriving today, and community members were invited to welcome the paddlers as they made their way through Gastineau Channel yesterday. The canoes passed beneath the Douglas Bridge at roughly 2 p.m. before continuing forward. Residents could gather along the channel to cheer on the crews as they complete the final leg of their journey to Juneau. The official landing ceremony takes place today, with a landing scheduled at 1 p.m. at the Auk Recreation Area and a second landing downtown at 2 p.m. Organizers say the event honors the paddler's strength, determination, and commitment to carrying forward Indigenous culture and traditions. Motorists are also reminded that parking is prohibited along Egan Drive during the event. This is all ahead of Celebration 2026, which will return tomorrow through the 6th of June. This event is organized by Sea Alaska Heritage Institute, and it is the largest gathering of Tlingit, Haida, and Tsimshian people in the world. This year's theme is Enduring Strength, recognizing the resilience and cultural survival of Indigenous peoples across Southeast Alaska and beyond. The grand entrance begins tomorrow at 5 p.m. with dancers traveling from Elizabeth Paradovich Hall to Centennial Hall to officially open the 4-day festival. In addition to traditional song and dance, Celebration will feature a Native artist market, juried art exhibits, an Indigenous fashion show, food contests, and the popular toddler regalia review. 10 days into Alaska's 30-day special session, lawmakers are still weighing whether to grant major tax concessions for the proposed Alaska LNG project as new questions emerge about the project's cost and viability. Legislators heard public testimony over the weekend with supporters urging lawmakers to move quickly on the long-discussed 800-mile gas pipeline from the North Slope to South Central Alaska. Backers say the project could create jobs, lower energy costs, and help address growing concerns over heating and fuel supplies in interior Alaska. But skeptics questioned whether the project can deliver affordable gas and pointed to reports that costs could be significantly higher than the previously estimated $46 billion. State economists have warned the final price tag could potentially double. Juneau Democratic lawmakers Representative Sarah Hannan and Senator Jesse Keel say legislators still need more detailed financial information from project developer Glenfarne before making decisions on proposed tax breaks and other incentives.
10: The governor put this bill in about halfway through the regular session, and the resource committees in the House and the Senate, they looked at the resource issues, and they did a whole bunch of work. They moved the bills to the finance committees, and we've got them now. We've got a lot of good work to build on. In this special session, now it's the finance committees doing our work. I sort of suspect that this special session will take all 30 days to work through this stuff and get to something. I hope we get to something.
9: Finance committees continue hearings this week as lawmakers face a tight timeline to advance any legislation before the special session concludes later this month. A bill sponsored by Juneau Democratic Representative Sarah Hannan to increase funding for civil legal services in Alaska has become law without the governor's signature.
11: We aren't taking care of Alaskans who are our poorest and are most at risk, facing legal problems that are unfathomable, that are stressful, and that are standing before us and asking for their help, then we're not doing our job.
9: House Bill 48 increases the share of Alaska court system filing fees dedicated to the Alaska Legal Services Corporation from 10% to 25%.
11: Give a little more money to a service that stretches the dollars beyond imagine.
9: The nonprofit provides free legal assistance to low-income Alaskans dealing with issues such as housing disputes, domestic violence, and tribal self-governance matters. Supporters say the change will provide a more stable source of funding for legal aid services. The increase is expected to generate about $400,000 in additional annual funding beginning next fiscal year. The bill passed the legislature with bipartisan support and takes effect August 23rd. Lawmakers wrapped up this year's legislative session with some major wins and a long list of bills left behind. Out of 685 bills introduced over the past 2 years, only 114 passed. Measures that failed included Governor Mike Dunleavy's proposed fiscal plan featuring a statewide sales tax, a right to repair bill for electronics, a proposal to legalize electronic pull tabs for charities, and efforts to end daylight savings time in Alaska. Other stalled measures included a constitutional amendment for a dedicated education fund, expanded behavioral health crisis funding, and a bill banning police officers from wearing masks while on duty. Lawmakers also failed to agree on changes to marijuana taxes and paid parental leave. Under Alaska law, any failed bill must start over from scratch next session, meaning many of these debates are likely to return next year. Now you're up to date with News of the North. I'm Grace Dumas.
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13: Juneau weather for America's most beautiful capital city.
14: We have a mostly clear sky this morning. It's going to be sunny and warm today. Temperatures in the mid-60s by noontime, 70 for the high later on this afternoon. Clear overnight, not as cool, our low 45. And for Wednesday, partly sunny with a high 69. Here comes our next system arriving later Wednesday night. That will bring occasional rain with a low 48, rain Thursday and 57. Our next weather update is in less than 30 minutes. This is Juneau Media Center meteorologist Ann Holliday.
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0: So Triumph's back doing a whole bunch of tours. Canadian band that rocked us in the late 70s through the 80s, Lay It on the Line from Triumph, Canoe Journey Landing, Downtown Landing. 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

0: 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It's KXJ.
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0: Yes. I swear that was in a Walmart commercial a couple of years ago for Christmas. I'm like, how did that happen? 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
2: We have a mostly clear sky this morning. It's going to be sunny and warm today. Temperatures in the mid-60s by noontime, 70 for the high later on this afternoon. Clear overnight, not as cool, our low 45. And for Wednesday, partly sunny with a high 69. Here comes our next system arriving later Wednesday night that will bring occasional rain with a low 48, rain Thursday and 57. Our next weather update is in less than 30 minutes. This is Juno Media Center meteorologist Dan Holliday.
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2: From the capital city, I'm Grace Dumas, and here are the stories we're following this hour. Traditional canoes participating in the 2026 canoe journey are arriving today, and community members were invited to welcome the paddlers as they made their way through Gastineau Channel yesterday. The canoes passed beneath the Douglas Bridge at roughly 2 p.m. before continuing forward. Residents could gather along the channel to cheer on the crews as they complete the final leg of their journey to Juneau. The official landing ceremony takes place today, with a landing scheduled at 1 p.m. at the Auk Recreation Area and a second landing downtown at 2 p.m. Organizers say the event honors the paddlers' strength, determination, and commitment to carrying forward Indigenous culture and traditions. Motorists are also reminded that parking is prohibited along Egan Drive during the event. This is all ahead of Celebration 2026, which will return tomorrow through the 6th of June. This event is organized by Sea Alaska Heritage Institute, and it is the largest gathering of Tlingit, Haida, and Tsimshian people in the world. This year's theme is Enduring Strength, recognizing the resilience and cultural survival of Indigenous peoples across Southeast Alaska and beyond. The grand entrance begins tomorrow at 5 p.m. with dancers traveling from Elizabeth Paradovich Hall to Centennial Hall to officially open the four-day festival. In addition to traditional song and dance, Celebration will feature a Native artist market, juried art exhibits, an Indigenous fashion show, food contests, and the popular toddler regalia review. 10 days into Alaska's 30-day special session, lawmakers are still weighing whether to grant major tax concessions for the proposed Alaska LNG project as new questions emerge about the project's cost and viability. Legislators heard public testimony over the weekend, with supporters urging lawmakers to move quickly on the long-discussed 800-mile gas pipeline from the North Slope to South Central Alaska. Backers say the project could create jobs, lower energy costs, and help address growing concerns over heating and fuel supplies in interior Alaska. But skeptics questioned whether the project can deliver affordable gas and pointed to reports that costs could be significantly higher than the previously estimated $46 billion. State economists have warned the final price tag could potentially double. Juneau Democratic lawmakers Representative Sarah Hannon and Senator Jesse Keel say legislators still need more detailed financial information from project developer Glenfarne before making decisions on proposed tax breaks and other incentives.
3: The governor put this bill in about halfway through the regular session, and the resource committees in the House and the Senate, they looked at the resource issues, and they did a whole bunch of work. They moved the bills to the finance committees, and we've got them now. We've got a lot of good work to build on. In this special session, now it's the finance committees doing our work. I sort of suspect that this special session will take all 30 days to work through this stuff and get to something. I hope we get to something.
2: Finance committees continue hearings this week as lawmakers face a tight timeline to advance any legislation before the special session concludes later this month. A bill sponsored by Juneau Democratic Representative Sarah Hannon to increase funding for civil legal services in Alaska has become law without the governor's signature.
4: We aren't taking care of Alaskans who are our poorest and are most at risk, facing legal problems that are unfathomable, that are stressful, and that are standing before us and asking for their help. Then we're not doing our job.
2: House Bill 48 increases the share of Alaska court system filing fees dedicated to the Alaska Legal Services Corporation from 10% to 25%.
4: Give a little more money to a service that stretches the dollars beyond imagine.
2: The nonprofit provides free legal assistance to low-income Alaskans dealing with issues such as housing disputes, domestic violence, and tribal self-governance matters. Supporters say the change will provide a more stable source of funding for legal aid services. The increase is expected to generate about $400,000 in additional annual funding beginning next fiscal year. The bill passed the legislature with bipartisan support and takes effect August 23rd. Lawmakers wrapped up this year's legislative session with some major wins and a long list of bills left behind. Out of 685 bills introduced over the past 2 years, only 114 passed. Measures that failed included Governor Mike Dunleavy's proposed fiscal plan featuring a statewide sales tax, a right to repair bill for electronics, a proposal to legalize electronic pull tabs for charities, and efforts to end daylight savings time in Alaska. Other stalled measures included a constitutional amendment for a dedicated education fund, expanded behavioral health crisis funding, and a bill banning police officers from wearing masks while on duty. Lawmakers also failed to agree on changes to marijuana taxes and paid parental leave. Under Alaska law, any failed bill must start over from scratch next session, meaning many of these debates are likely to return next year. Now you're up to date with News of the North. I'm Grace Dumas.
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6: Juneau weather for America's most beautiful capital city.
7: We have a mostly clear sky this morning. It's going to be sunny and warm today. Temperatures in the mid-60s by noontime, 70 for the high later on this afternoon. Clear overnight, not as cool, our low 45. And for Wednesday, partly sunny with a high 69. Here comes our next system arriving later Wednesday night that will bring occasional rain with a low 48, rain Thursday and 57. Our next weather update is in less than 30 minutes. This is Juneau Media Center meteorologist Ann Holliday.
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Ozzy right there. The late, I hate saying that. Hate saying the late Ozzy. I'm Kara. I'm just on time, actually. It's a big set right now with Rush.

0: there's a clash. Kara here. Also, White Rabbit from Jefferson Airplane, which is not easy to say. Try saying White Rabbit five times really fast. It's not going to be a rabbit.
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0: Baba O'Reilly from The Who. And if I didn't say it, would you know the name of that song? When songs don't have the name, the actual title in the chorus, it's weird, isn't it? Led Zeppelin's famous for that. We've got the Chili Peppers queued up.
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0: Love it. Steve Miller Band there, also Breaking the Girl from the Red Hot Chili Peppers. We've got some Eddie, I was going to say Eddie Money. No, not Eddie Money, not Eddie Murphy. Which Eddie is it? I think you'll figure that out. It's a band named Pearl Jam, coming up next.
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2: We have a mostly clear sky this morning. It's going to be sunny and warm today. Temperatures in the mid-60s by noontime, 70 for the high later on this afternoon. Clear overnight, not as cool, our low 45. And for Wednesday, partly sunny with a high 69. Here comes our next system arriving later Wednesday night that will bring occasional rain with a low 48, rain Thursday and 57. Our next weather update is in less than 30 minutes. This is Juno Media Center meteorologist Dan Holliday.
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2: From the capital city, I'm Jim Miller, and these are the stories we're following this hour. Traditional canoes participating in this year's canoe journey expected to arrive in Juneau today. Community members invited to welcome the paddlers as they made their way through Gastineau Channel yesterday. The canoes passed beneath the Douglas Bridge before continuing on their journey. Residents could gather along the channel and cheer on the crews as they completed the final leg of their journey to Juneau. Official canoe landing ceremony takes place today with a landing scheduled at 1 p.m. at Auk Recreation Area and a second landing downtown at 2 p.m. Juneau Assembly Finance Committee meeting tomorrow night with several major financial issues on its agenda ahead of next week's final budget vote. Committee members will review the city's fiscal year 2025 audit and continue discussions on a series of proposed sales tax code changes. Those include updates to remote seller tax rules, revisions to tax returns, penalties and interest provisions, and a proposal to eliminate the sales tax exemption for commissions charged by travel, lodging, and tour agents.
3: We've gone through the agonizing part, not quite finished, of making cuts and reductions, and now we're looking at how can we increase our revenue a little bit so we don't have to make further cuts and reductions. So these are introduced for ordinance and all having to do with sales tax.
2: The committee will also consider two proposed general obligation bond measures. One would authorize up to $9.4 million for water and wastewater utility improvements, while another would authorize up to $16 million for school district facility projects. The Assembly Finance Committee meeting begins 5:30 Wednesday in the Assembly Chambers. 10 days into Alaska's 30-day special session, lawmakers still weighing whether to grant major tax concessions for the proposed Alaska LNG project as new questions emerge about the project's cost and viability. Legislators heard public testimony over the weekend, with supporters urging lawmakers to move quickly on the long-discussed 800-mile gas pipeline from the North Slope to South Central Alaska. Backers say the project could create jobs, lower energy costs, and help address growing concerns over heating and fuel supplies in interior Alaska. But skeptics questioned whether the project can deliver affordable gas and pointed to reports that costs could be significantly higher than the previously estimated $46 billion. State economists have warned the final price tag could potentially double. Juneau Democratic lawmakers Rep. Sarah Hannon and Senator Jesse Keel say legislators still need more detailed information from project developer Glenn Farn before making decisions on proposed tax breaks and other incentives.
4: The governor put this bill in about halfway through the regular session, and the resource committees in the House and the Senate, they looked at the resource issues, and they did a whole bunch of work. They moved the bills to the finance committees, and we've got them now. We've got a lot of good work to build on in this special session. Now it's the finance committees doing our work. I sort of suspect that this special session will take all 30 days to work through this stuff and get to something. I hope we get to something.
2: Finance committees continue hearings this week as lawmakers face a tight timeline to advance any legislation before the special session concludes later this month.
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6: Juneau weather for America's most beautiful capital city.
7: We have a mostly clear sky this morning. It's going to be sunny and warm today. Temperatures in the mid-60s by noontime, 70 for the high later on this afternoon. Clear overnight, not as cool, our low 45. And for Wednesday, partly sunny with a high 69. Here comes our next system arriving later Wednesday night that will bring occasional rain with a low 48, rain Thursday and 57. Our next weather update is in less than 30 minutes. This is Juneau Media Center meteorologist Dan Holliday.
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0: 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Also, Slash and Eddie Van Halen. 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

0: Oh, if I had a nickel for every time I played my Diver Down cassette back in the day, oh, I'd have at least probably a couple $100,000. 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Rat and Bon Jovi coming up.
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0: It's Bon Jovi, Kara here, ready to rock you nonstop. Next, beginning with the perfect song to kick off a long set. Perfect song on the radio. That's kind of some hints I'm dropping. You'll figure it out coming up.
1: Juno weather for America's most beautiful capital city.
2: We have a mostly clear sky this morning. It's going to be sunny and warm today. Temperatures in the mid-60s by noontime. 70 for the high later on this afternoon. Clear overnight, not as cool. Our low 45. And for Wednesday, partly sunny with a high 69. Here comes our next system arriving later Wednesday night. That will bring occasional rain with a low 48, rain Thursday and 57. Our next weather update is in less than 30 minutes. This is Juno Media Center meteorologist Dan Holliday.
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2: From the capital city, I'm Jim Miller, and these are the stories we're following this hour. Traditional canoes participating in this year's canoe journey expected to arrive in Juneau today. Community members invited to welcome the paddlers as they made their way through Gastineau Channel yesterday. The canoes passed beneath the Douglas Bridge before continuing on their journey. Residents could gather along the channel and cheer on the crews as they completed the final leg of their journey to Juneau. Official canoe landing ceremony takes place today with a landing scheduled at 1 p.m. at Auk Recreation Area and a second landing downtown at 2 p.m. Juneau Assembly Finance Committee meeting tomorrow night with several major financial issues on its agenda ahead of next week's final budget vote. Committee members will review the city's fiscal year 2025 audit and continue discussions on a series of proposed sales tax code changes. Those include updates to remote seller tax rules, revisions to tax returns, penalties and interest provisions, and a proposal to eliminate the sales tax exemption for commissions charged by travel, lodging, and tour agents.
3: We've gone through the agonizing part, not quite finished, of making cuts and reductions, and now we're looking at how can we increase our revenue a little bit so we don't have to make further cuts and reductions. So these are introduced for ordinance and all having to do with sales tax.
2: The committee will also consider two proposed general obligation bond measures. One would authorize up to $9.4 million for water and wastewater utility improvements, while another would authorize up to $16 million for school district facility projects. The Assembly Finance Committee meeting begins 5:30 Wednesday in the Assembly Chambers. 10 days into Alaska's 30-day special session, lawmakers still weighing whether to grant major tax concessions for the proposed Alaska LNG project as new questions emerge about the project's cost and viability. Legislators heard public testimony over the weekend, with supporters urging lawmakers to move quickly on the long-discussed 800-mile gas pipeline from the North Slope to South Central Alaska. Backers say the project could create jobs, lower energy costs, and help address growing concerns over heating and fuel supplies in interior Alaska. But skeptics questioned whether the project can deliver affordable gas and pointed to reports that costs could be significantly higher than the previously estimated $46 billion. State economists have warned the final price tag could potentially double. Juneau Democratic lawmakers Rep. Sarah Hannon and Senator Jesse Keel say legislators still need more detailed information from project developer Glenn Farn before making decisions on proposed tax breaks and other incentives.
4: The governor put this bill in about halfway through the regular session, and the resource committees in the House and the Senate, they looked at the resource issues, and they did a whole bunch of work. They moved the bills to the finance committees, and we've got them now. We've got a lot of good work to build on in this special session. Now it's the finance committees doing our work. I sort of suspect that this special session will take all 30 days to work through this stuff and get to something. I hope we get to something.
2: Finance committees continue hearings this week as lawmakers face a tight timeline to advance any legislation before the special session concludes later this month.
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5: Juneau weather for America's most beautiful capital city.
6: With sunshine today, we will be in the upper 60s, near 70 for the high, with the wind turning westerly. It'll be clear overnight, till low 45, then mostly sunny on Wednesday with a high 69. Wednesday night, areas of rain will move in late, till low 48, and widespread showers expected during the day on Thursday with a high between 55 and 60. Our next weather update is in less than 30 minutes. This is Juneau Media Center meteorologist Ann Holliday.
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She was a stay-at-home mom until I was like 9 or 10, and they wanted me to make dinner after school alone. 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

0: That's a song to crank up. Well, I was going to say in the summer, really all year long. I love it. They're Styx, I'm Kara. Boy, they tour a lot in the summers, though. This time with Chicago, which is pretty cool. They're playing Summerfest on Milwaukee's lakefront. Always good to see Styx, especially in the summer. And always good to hear Aerosmith next.
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0: Fleetwood Mac right there. I'm Kara. Did you know today is National I Love My Dentist Day? Now, I have to admit, being a dentist, that's got to be rough. Who ever looks forward to their dental appointment? Unless it's just a whitening. Not me. I know. I need to floss.
1: Juno weather for America's most beautiful capital city.
2: With sunshine today, we will be in the upper 60s, near 70 for the high, with the wind turning westerly. It'll be clear overnight, till low 45. Then mostly sunny on Wednesday with a high 69. Wednesday night, areas of rain will move in late, till low 48, and widespread showers expected during the day on Thursday with a high between 55 and 60. Our next weather update is in less than 30 minutes. 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
2: From the capital city, I'm Jim Miller, and these are the stories we're following this hour. Traditional canoes participating in this year's canoe journey expected to arrive in Juneau today. Community members invited to welcome the paddlers as they made their way through Gastineau Channel yesterday. The canoes passed beneath the Douglas Bridge before continuing on their journey. Residents could gather along the channel and cheer on the crews as they completed the final leg of their journey to Juneau. Official canoe landing ceremony takes place today with a landing scheduled at 1 p.m. at Recreation Area, and a second landing downtown at 2 p.m. Juneau Assembly Finance Committee meeting tomorrow night with several major financial issues on its agenda ahead of next week's final budget vote. Committee members will review the city's fiscal year 2025 audit and continue discussions on a series of proposed sales tax code changes. Those include updates to remote seller tax rules, revisions to tax returns, penalties and interest provisions, and a proposal to eliminate the sales tax exemption for commissions charged by travel, lodging, and tour agents.
3: We've gone through the agonizing part, not quite finished, of making cuts and reductions, and now we're looking at how can we increase our revenue a little bit so we don't have to make further cuts and reductions. So these are introduced for ordinance and all having to do with sales tax.
2: The committee will also consider two proposed general obligation bond measures. One would authorize up to $9.4 million for water and wastewater utility improvements, while another would authorize up to $16 million for school district facility projects. The Assembly Finance Committee meeting begins 5:30 Wednesday in the Assembly Chambers. 10 days into Alaska's 30-day special session, lawmakers still weighing whether to grant major tax concessions for the proposed Alaska LNG project as new questions emerge about the project's cost and viability. Legislators heard public testimony over the weekend, with supporters urging lawmakers to move quickly on the long-discussed 800-mile gas pipeline from the North Slope to South Central Alaska. Backers say the project could create jobs, lower energy costs, and help address growing concerns over heating and fuel supplies in interior Alaska. But skeptics questioned whether the project can deliver affordable gas and pointed to reports that costs could be significantly higher than the previously estimated $46 billion. State economists have warned the final price tag could potentially double. Juneau Democratic lawmakers Rep. Sarah Hannon and Senator Jesse Keel say legislators still need more detailed information from project developer Glenn Farn before making decisions on proposed tax breaks and other incentives.
4: The governor put this bill in about halfway through the regular session, and the resource committees in the House and the Senate, they looked at the resource issues, and they did a whole bunch of work. They moved the bills to the finance committees, and we've got them now. We've got a lot of good work to build on. In this special session, now it's the finance committees doing our work. I sort of suspect that this special session will take all 30 days to work through this stuff and get to something. I hope we get to something.
2: Finance committees continue hearings this week as lawmakers face a tight timeline to advance any legislation before the special session concludes later this month.
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5: Juneau weather for America's most beautiful capital city.
6: With sunshine today, we will be in the upper 60s, near 70 for the high, with the wind turning westerly. It'll be clear overnight, till low 45, then mostly sunny on Wednesday with a high 69. Wednesday night, areas of rain will move in late, till low 48, and widespread showers expected during the day on Thursday with a high between 55 and 60. Our next weather update is in less than 30 minutes. This is Juneau Media Center meteorologist Ann Holliday.
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It's wild to think that Marilyn Monroe just would have celebrated her 100th birthday. I feel like if she would have lived that long, she still would have been gorgeous.

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0: Pretty sure that jewelry is more about Father's Day than Mother's Day. Just saying. ZZ Top right there. Next up, we've got the Doobies. We've got Soundgarden. Even the Police. Rock with us next.
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3: Yeah!

0: Black Crowes have a very busy month on the road. Out of the month of June, they are playing 17 days, and that includes a lot of traveling, too, including off to the UK, not to mention across the country. So good on them for being so busy, I suppose. We are taking care of business next with a long set beginning with BTO.
1: Juneau weather for America's most beautiful capital city.
2: With sunshine today, we will be in the upper 60s, near 70 for the high, with the wind turning westerly. It'll be clear overnight to low 45, then mostly sunny on Wednesday with a high 69. Wednesday night, areas of rain will move in late to low 48, and widespread showers expected during the day on Thursday with a high between 55 and 60. Our next weather update is in less than 30 minutes. This is Juneau Media Center meteorologist Ann Holliday.
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6: 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And having a local agent that can help you through the claims process can really help you with a lot of heartache avoidance later. 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
2: From the capital city, I'm Jim Miller, and these are the stories we're following this hour. Traditional canoes participating in this year's canoe journey expected to arrive in Juneau today. Community members invited to welcome the paddlers as they made their way through Gastineau Channel yesterday. The canoes passed beneath the Douglas Bridge before continuing on their journey. Residents could gather along the channel and cheer on the crews as they completed the final leg of their journey to Juneau. Official canoe landing ceremony takes place today with a landing scheduled at 1 p.m. at Recreation Area, and a second landing downtown at 2 p.m. Juneau Assembly Finance Committee meeting tomorrow night with several major financial issues on its agenda ahead of next week's final budget vote. Committee members will review the city's fiscal year 2025 audit and continue discussions on a series of proposed sales tax code changes. Those include updates to remote seller tax rules, revisions to tax returns, penalties and interest provisions, and a proposal to eliminate the sales tax exemption for commissions charged by travel, lodging, and tour agents.
3: We've gone through the agonizing part, not quite finished, of making cuts and reductions, and now we're looking at how can we increase our revenue a little bit so we don't have to make further cuts and reductions. So these are introduced for ordinance and all having to do with sales tax.
2: The committee will also consider two proposed general obligation bond measures. One would authorize up to $9.4 million for water and wastewater utility improvements, while another would authorize up to $16 million for school district facility projects. The Assembly Finance Committee meeting begins 5:30 Wednesday in the Assembly Chambers. 10 days into Alaska's 30-day special session, lawmakers still weighing whether to grant major tax concessions for the proposed Alaska LNG project as new questions emerge about the project's cost and viability. Legislators heard public testimony over the weekend, with supporters urging lawmakers to move quickly on the long-discussed 800-mile gas pipeline from the North Slope to South Central Alaska. Backers say the project could create jobs, lower energy costs, and help address growing concerns over heating and fuel supplies in interior Alaska. But skeptics questioned whether the project can deliver affordable gas and pointed to reports that costs could be significantly higher than the previously estimated $46 billion. State economists have warned the final price tag could potentially double. Juneau Democratic lawmakers Rep. Sarah Hannon and Senator Jesse Keel say legislators still need more detailed information from project developer Glenn Farn before making decisions on proposed tax breaks and other incentives.
4: The governor put this bill in about halfway through the regular session, and the resource committees in the House and the Senate, they looked at the resource issues, and they did a whole bunch of work. They moved the bills to the finance committees, and we've got them now. We've got a lot of good work to build on in this special session. Now it's the finance committees doing our work. I sort of suspect that this special session will take all 30 days to work through this stuff and get to something. I hope we get to something.
2: Finance committees continue hearings this week as lawmakers face a tight timeline to advance any legislation before the special session concludes later this month.
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5: Juneau weather for America's most beautiful capital city.
6: With sunshine today, we will be in the upper 60s, near 70 for the high, with the wind turning westerly. It'll be clear overnight, till low 45, then mostly sunny on Wednesday with a high 69. Wednesday night, areas of rain will move in late, till low 48, and widespread showers expected during the day on Thursday with a high between 55 and 60. Our next weather update is in less than 30 minutes. This is Juneau Media Center meteorologist Ann Holliday.
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0: Oh, my brother's right there. I'm Kara. You know, Metallica keeps setting records. They just played Germany's biggest ever stadium show, 94,000 people. And I guarantee you, everybody at that show last Saturday night loved it. Metallica next.
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the nights get long, the riffs get louder. Juno cranks it on KXJ. Juno's Rock Variety.

0: true, which is the case. For you too, I suppose, because they had held the record. You cheated for Germany's biggest ever stadium show, but Tampa just broke that record last Saturday night. So let's hear from second placers, you too. And actually, they're in San Juan, though. The spot for the next big six coming up next.
1: For America's most beautiful capital city.
2: With sunshine today, we will be in the upper 60s near 70 for the high, with the wind turning westerly

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2: From the capital city, I'm Jim Miller, and these are the stories we're following this hour. Traditional canoes participating in this year's canoe journey expected to arrive in Juneau today. Community members invited to welcome the paddlers as they made their way through Gastineau Channel yesterday. The canoes passed beneath the Douglas Bridge before continuing on their journey. Residents could gather along the channel and cheer on the crews as they completed the final leg of their journey to Juneau. Official canoe landing ceremony takes place today with a landing scheduled at 1 p.m. at Auk Recreation Area and a second landing downtown at 2 p.m. Juneau Assembly Finance Committee meeting tomorrow night with several major financial issues on its agenda ahead of next week's final budget vote. Committee members will review the city's fiscal year 2025 audit and continue discussions on a series of proposed sales tax code changes. Those include updates to remote seller tax rules, revisions to tax returns, penalties and interest provisions, and a proposal to eliminate the sales tax exemption for commissions charged by travel, lodging, and tour agents.
3: We've gone through the agonizing part, not quite finished, of making cuts and reductions, and now we're looking at how can we increase our revenue a little bit so we don't have to make further cuts and reductions. So these are introduced for ordinance and all having to do with sales tax.
2: Committee will also consider two proposed general obligation bond measures. One would authorize up to $9.4 million for water and wastewater utility improvements, while another would authorize up to $16 million for school district facility projects. The Assembly Finance Committee meeting begins 5:30 Wednesday in the Assembly Chambers. 10 days into Alaska's 30-day special session, lawmakers still weighing whether to grant major tax concessions for the proposed Alaska LNG project as new questions emerge about the project's cost and viability. Legislators heard public testimony over the weekend, with supporters urging lawmakers to move quickly on the long-discussed 800-mile gas pipeline from the North Slope to South Central Alaska. Backers say the project could create jobs, lower energy costs, and help address growing concerns over heating and fuel supplies in interior Alaska. But skeptics questioned whether the project can deliver affordable gas and pointed to reports that costs could be significantly higher than the previously estimated $46 billion. State economists have warned the final price tag could potentially double. Juneau Democratic lawmakers Rep. Sarah Hannon and Senator Jesse Keel say legislators still need more detailed information from project developer Glenn Farn before making decisions on proposed tax breaks and other incentives.
4: The governor put this bill in about halfway through the regular session, and the resource committees in the House and the Senate, they looked at the resource issues and they did a whole bunch of work. They moved the bills to the finance committees, and we've got them now. We've got a lot of good work to build on. In this special session, now it's the finance committees doing our work. I sort of suspect that this special session will take all 30 days to work through this stuff and get to something. I hope we get to something.
2: Finance committees continue hearings this week as lawmakers face a tight timeline to advance any legislation before the special session concludes later this month.
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6: Juneau weather for America's most beautiful capital city.
7: With sunshine today, we will be in the upper 60s near 70 for the high with the wind turning westerly. It'll be clear overnight to low 45, then mostly sunny on Wednesday with a high 69. Wednesday night, areas of rain will move in late to low 48, and widespread showers expected during the day on Thursday with a high between 55 and 60. Our next weather update is in less than 30 minutes. This is Juneau Media Center meteorologist Ann Holliday.
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93.3 KXJ, Juno's a rock variety. It's Tori. Happy Tuesday, my friend. Oh, yeah. Beautiful. We got summer vibes going on, right? The weather is weathering. Also, the little nerd in me loves to find these little facts out, but I love this one because you know how time just seems like it goes by so quickly? I found a little life hack, and it's science-backed. Also, we have amazing fun things that are happening all around town this weekend, starting, of course, Friday, first Friday, one of my most favorite things. But I got you covered on all of it.

0: KXJ Juno. It's Tori. Well, you know, I am a rocker chick and a little bit of a nerd, and I love little fun facts about things, but also when they benefit our lives. You know how it seems like when you're a kid, it takes forever for Christmas to get here, and when you're an adult, oh my gosh, tomorrow's already Christmas. It goes by way too fast. Well, it's neuroscience, and what it is as kids, we are always having firsts. Everything is a first. Everything is brand new. You know, everything is like, oh my gosh, look at the Christmas lights. I've never seen those before. They're so new. So everything is so new. And when we become adults, everything's kind of on autopilot. And so it makes time go by faster. So scientists are saying if you want to slow time down in your life, start having more firsts. In other words, take a different route to work or a different hike. A different walking path. Do something different. If you've never been a runner, run. Do something for your first time. Maybe talk to people when it's uncomfortable, right? Talking to strangers sometimes. But, you know, all those things, all those firsts are going to help slow time down. I like it.
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0: You know, I'm not just a rocker chick. I like different kinds of music as well. It's Tori, KXJ. The Juno Symphony's Hollywood Pops is this weekend. I love this. And the music is from some of our favorite movies. There's Beauty and the Beast, Harry Potter, and then I get excited because Captain Marvel, Magnificent Seven, Star Wars. Oh, man, I am loving all this. So it's going to be really, really fun. Saturday, there's a 7:30 showing. Sunday, 3 o'clock. Juno Douglas High, and it's going to sell out, so get your tickets, junosymphony.org.
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0: KXJ in gorgeous Juneau. Loving this weather, right? Today's quote, you're allowed to become someone new without apologizing to the version of you that got you here.
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2: With sunshine today, we will be in the upper 60s, near 70 for the high, with the wind turning westerly. It'll be clear overnight, a low 45, then mostly sunny on Wednesday with a high 69. Wednesday night, areas of rain will move in late, a low 48, and widespread showers expected during the day on Thursday with a high between 55 and 60. Our next weather update is in less than 30 minutes. 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
2: From the capital city, I'm Jim Miller, and these are the stories we're following this hour. Traditional canoes participating in this year's canoe journey expected to arrive in Juneau today. Community members invited to welcome the paddlers as they made their way through Gastineau Channel yesterday. The canoes passed beneath the Douglas Bridge before continuing on their journey. Residents could gather along the channel and cheer on the crews as they completed the final leg of their journey to Juneau. Official canoe landing ceremony takes place today with a landing scheduled at 1 p.m. at Recreation Area, and a second landing downtown at 2 p.m. Juneau Assembly Finance Committee meeting tomorrow night with several major financial issues on its agenda ahead of next week's final budget vote. Committee members will review the city's fiscal year 2025 audit and continue discussions on a series of proposed sales tax code changes. Those include updates to remote seller tax rules, revisions to tax returns, penalties and interest provisions, and a proposal to eliminate the sales tax exemption for commissions charged by travel, lodging, and tour agents.
3: We've gone through the agonizing part, not quite finished, of making cuts and reductions, and now we're looking at how can we increase our revenue a little bit so we don't have to make further cuts and reductions. So these are introduced for ordinance and all having to do with sales tax.
2: The committee will also consider two proposed general obligation bond measures. One would authorize up to $9.4 million for water and wastewater utility improvements, while another would authorize up to $16 million for school district facility projects. The Assembly Finance Committee meeting begins 5:30 Wednesday in the Assembly Chambers. 10 days into Alaska's 30-day special session, lawmakers still weighing whether to grant major tax concessions for the proposed Alaska LNG project as new questions emerge about the project's cost and viability. Legislators heard public testimony over the weekend, with supporters urging lawmakers to move quickly on the long-discussed 800-mile gas pipeline from the North Slope to South Central Alaska. Backers say the project could create jobs, lower energy costs, and help address growing concerns over heating and fuel supplies in interior Alaska. But skeptics questioned whether the project can deliver affordable gas and pointed to reports that costs could be significantly higher than the previously estimated $46 billion. State economists have warned the final price tag could potentially double. Juneau Democratic lawmakers Rep. Sarah Hannon and Senator Jesse Keel say legislators still need more detailed information from project developer Glenn